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0: 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Specialist outpatient clinics at public hospitals are also closed today. Affected patients should contact the referring health center or healthcare provider to arrange another appointment. What is going on here? Why are they closed?
1: I don't know. I was going to ask you after you just finished reading it.
0: Oh, I don't know what they're closing it for. Anyway, the Tavuni dry spell is now affecting employment. Oora State says 26 workers have been sent home and operations have stopped because of falling water supplies. Management warned on 11 October that the state could run out of water within 2 weeks without substantial rain. Dalo, Yongona and coconut production is also being affected. High Court orders cocaine exhibits retested. The Suva High Court has directed the state to retest and verify the weight of 18 kilograms of cocaine collected with the 2014 importation case. Police told the court the exhibits remain in custody. The matter returns on 23rd October. Hope nobody swipes them away. Australia prepares new online safety legislation. Labor is expected to introduce its proposed digital duty of care this week. It would require social media platforms, search engines and AI services to take responsible steps against foreseeable online harm. The Greens want stronger fines and a right for Australians to seek compensation. The coalition remains opposed. The bill is not yet become law. Okay, Brisbane and Southeast Queensland weather. Brisbane is forecast to reach around 31 degrees today. Thunderstorms may develop from... It was hot yesterday. Thunderstorms may develop from Tuesday with possible heavy rain and hail, particularly towards the Gold Coast, Granite Belt and New South Wales border. Brisbane could also experience severe storm activity. So, listeners should follow current bureau warnings, okay? So, follow that. okay, that's about it.
1: That's about it. Yes. Okay, how about we have a song?
0: All right.
1: And then we get cracking.
0: All right.
1: All right, here we go.
2: Hey, Jai Mataji. માતાજી ને હમ કહીને કહું છું કે વા ફરે વાદળ ફરે ને વાયરો ફરે પણ એક વાર બોલ્યા પછી મારા મિત્રો આ મિત્રો કદી ના ફરે કે

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12: ओके. Alright, तो चलो happy Navratri to you all.
13: That's observing, and, yes.
12: Yeah. Okay, I better leave it there.
13: Why?
12: No, okay, I'll tell you why. I had this thing, I watched this couple truck drivers, right?
13: Okay.
12: Mr. and Mrs. They,
13: oh.
12: Yeah, how they look after each other. They travel all throughout India.
13: Mm.
12: And it's fascinating, you know, like poor guys are trying, right? Maybe they can make some money from YouTube and all that, you know what I mean? Yeah. And she was so angry yesterday because one of the places where they got, she's a driver too, right?
13: Mm-hmm.
12: And they won't allow her in.
13: Why?
12: Because she was a lady.
13: Oh, they only got facilities for men.
12: I mean, it's about just loading. I mean, yeah, but come on. Would that happen in Australia?
13: No.
12: No. Then I said, Navratri mein to hum sab ko respect dete hain. Saraswati ko dekhte, Durga Maa ko dete hain, sab kuch. Tu khud apne ghar par jo ladies hain, unko nahi de rahe.
13: That's true.
12: You know? I mean, isn't that a bit hypocritic? I mean,
13: very like, much so.
12: You know?
13: Very, very hypocritical.
12: Yeah, I mean, why do you have to... Mm. Yeah, anyway. So I wrote a big article on that.
13: That's good. Thank you for
12: doing
13: that.
12: I said, wake
13: that.
12: Up, wake up, Mr. Modi ji. Kya kar rahe ho? Uthiye thoda. Oh, why are ladies suppressed like that? I don't know, man. You know why?
13: Mm-mm.
12: Because male folks are afraid of ladies. Ladies, jo shakti inke paas jo power hai, men don't have it. Maybe they have physical power, maybe. Aajkal physical bhi kaha. Aajkal to bhaiya ye log training kar rahe hain. Very strong.
13: Yep.
12: So anyway, I just find it very odd, you know. I mean, she really touched me the way she wrote everything. She was virtually crying.
13: That's
12: for being
13: sad.
12: A woman.
13: Yeah, of course.
12: And being denied.
13: Denied, yeah.
12: While she was doing her work. So you know what? She had to get out and spend time somewhere else till the husband got everything done. And one guy wrote there, well, because, you know, men only work there. Then I said, so what about men only work there?
13: What difference does that make?
12: Yeah. That means men don't have respect for women, or they don't have self-control, or what is the
13: exactly.
12: problem?
13: Exactly, yeah.
12: You know?
13: Yeah.
12: So anyway, what a note to start the program with. But still.
13: No, it's something to be addressed, really.
12: Well, Navratri hai, bhi chal raha hai.
13: Yeah,
12: jab
13: exactly.
12: Aap itna poochte ho, goddess ko.
13: Yeah.
12: To phir, why don't you respect the ladies too?
13: Hmm.
12: That's my take on it, you know? ओके आगे बढ़ते हैं दोस्तों और चलो सुनते हैं कुछ अमिता इज गोइंग टू प्ले समथिंग

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0: 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I heard, yeah. So, yeah.
1: Where is it? Like,
0: it's in Queensland.
1: Oh.
0: Yeah.
1: Interesting.
0: Yeah, very interesting. Well, when times get tough,
1: The tough get going.
0: So that's what's going to happen. And what else is going to happen? Trump has called Russia to see if we can buy some oil from them, because the diesel reserve is getting really low.
1: Mm.
0: And now people are revolting because that means he's helping Russia against Ukraine.
1: Mm.
0: You know, he's been talking to all the autocratic countries, right? North Korea, he's talking to China, now he's talking to Russia. You know what I mean?
1: Mm.
0: The scary part is,
1: mm.
0: you know how I see these people have been paid a lot of money, right? And I know who's funding it. Even Elon Musk is funding it.
1: Mm.
0: Okay? Because Elon Musk has got vested interest.
1: So he was so quiet for so long. Fallout they had.
0: Yeah, he's helping him because he's making money. He's got all the government contracts, okay?
1: Mm.
0: With the rockets and all that, whatever, spaceship. Mm. So they have even taken the innocent people that are citizens, right?
1: Mm.
0: So now what is happening, because the election is coming, this guy is so scheming, man. Oh, my goodness. I don't know why people can't see it. And now people will be afraid to go and vote because they think that ICE will come and get them.
1: That's terrible.
0: It is terrible. This is what this guy, and he's doing it openly, and yet people can't see. And he says it even, you know. Yeah. So he's so insane. I don't think they should even have a Congress anymore, because it's not functioning. He does anything he wants to do. And you know what he did? All the good army, officers, colonels and all that, they fired all of them over the period. They fired all the top ones. They fired the DOG lawyers, the top lawyers. They're all gone. And they put their own people. Come on, guys, open up if you don't understand this.
1: This is like basically there's like no law anymore.
0: No law. It's a dictatorship now.
1: Yeah, I was gonna
0: say. And all these rich people, even Amazon and all these people are funding it. Okay?
1: Oh, seriously?
0: Yeah. They're funding all the cost of all these people. Look, people have lost, because of money, right? They don't care. They are getting good money to do all these things.
1: Hmm.
0: So now they are taking over that way. So it's a scare tactic, and that's what is happening. Okay? That's what is happening. So clearly people can't see that. And that's what it is happening. So anyway, this midterm election, even if the Democrats win this thing, which is projected they will, but because of all these things, people may not go out and vote. And they want now every voter to have a citizenship paper. They want them to have a passport to prove that they are citizens of the country. Before, they never had that, right? They probably driver's license or whatever, right? They're trying to, because how many people have passports? How many people have?
1: Only when somebody wants to travel,
0: right.
1: People go running to get a passport.
0: So this is such a... Anyway, what goes around comes around.
1: It's taking a while, though.
0: It will take a while. I don't know. You believe in God, do you?
1: Of course.
0: Do you?
1: Yes.
0: Can you pray harder? Wake the Lord up and see what is happening?
1: Look, everything happens at the time it is meant to happen. Not even, sooner,
0: even after,
1: not later.
0: Even,
1: yes.
0: even after 300 young yes. kids got killed in yes. Iran, after yes. after thousands yes. of children, yes. mothers, fathers killed in, because, in Lebanon,
1: yep.
0: I mean, after all that, the Lord yep. still takes time to yes. give a fair judgment?
1: He probably is giving him time.
0: For?
1: To consider what he's doing and maybe get
0: and
1: his
0: how about
1: head
0: the people that losing
1: the right
0: their
1: direction.
0: Lives?
1: Maybe that was their fate.
0: Oh, my God.
1: Maybe I said. I don't know. I can't answer that.
0: It's so
1: that.
0: Easy to blame it on that, eh? It's because
1: no,
0: of the fate.
1: No, it's not
0: or we say,
1: no,
0: or we
1: blaming.
0: Say, no, no, we say, oh, pehle janam mein kuch kiya hoga, isiliye. This is all lame excuses, you know? Agar pehle janam mein kiya tha, toh how come I don't know in this janam so I can improve myself? Huh? Tell me. How can I better myself if I've done something wrong in the previous janam? This is the question we should be asking.
1: I don't think you can better yourself for what you have done previously.
0: Why not? Why not?
1: But hang on.
0: Why not?
1: You can be the best version of yourself here and now.
0: No, I know.
1: That's what counts.
0: Yeah, but why I want to know why did I come again? Why didn't I get moksha? What did I do wrong?
1: Well, maybe you haven't fulfilled whatever you were supposed to fulfill previously.
0: Yeah, what?
1: I don't know.
0: Well, there you go. Okay. Enough of that argument. No, no, you've got a question. Do we have a right to ask the Lord?
1: No, why is nothing's wrong with asking.
0: Yeah.
1: Nothing's wrong with asking.
0: No. Why is this happening? Why? Why? We can't understand, Lord. Explain to us. I'm sure somebody will come with a very good explanation.
1: I hope so.
0: Yeah, okay.
1: Maybe somebody knowledgeable will tell us.
0: Yeah.
1: Yeah.
0: Knowledgeable.
1: Yeah.
0: Who? Okay.
1: All right, so 7:33, and today is the 10th. No, today is the 12th of October. So happy birthday.
0: Hey,
1: you're
0: in a new life,
1: birthday.
0: Okay?
1: I'm in a new life. So happy birthday if you're celebrating your birthday today. And if you have an anniversary, happy anniversary. We hope you have an absolutely beautiful,
0: wonderful day.
1: Beautiful day.
0: Yeah.
1: Yes.
0: Okay.
1: Okay. Enjoy.
0: Oh, Amy.
1: Yeah.
0: That was such a lovely cup of coffee. You make the best coffee.
1: You
0: make the best coffee, I know.
1: You are causing a problem.

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0: It goes to prove that I do joke about ladies, but it's just a fun thing I do. I have a lot of respect for ladies because my mother was a lady, right?
1: Yes, of course she was.
0: Yeah, she brought me in this world. A woman brought me in this world.
1: Of course.
0: Yeah. No, I honestly do. I have a lot of respect for women.
1: And they're, you should. Powerful. I mean, everyone should. It's not I think it doesn't matter whether you a man or a woman, you should have respect.
0: You should have respect for
1: That's
0: each
1: it.
0: Other. Yeah.
1: Why do you need to differentiate anyway?
0: Yeah, why? चलो कुछ काम में आदमी मैस्कुलिन कुछ ज्यादा ताकत है लेकिन औरत आपके पीछे नहीं है, और why should we suppress a woman? I mean, बहुत theories
1: But hang on, while you're saying all of that, right?
0: Yeah.
1: I think a woman does a hell of a lot more. Mm. Like, really. Mm. She carries a lot of weight. And I don't mean physical weight all the time. Some may even carry more physical weight than some men. But they don't get the same pay. They don't get the same pay as men. And
0: because,
1: if a woman gives up her career...
0: The brainwashing over the years. Aurat ko kabu mein rakhna hai. Aurat ko ye karna hai. I don't want to really get into it. But this is the way people have been brought up.
1: You brought this now, right? If a woman gives up her career to nurture the children, to support the husband's career... Right, so she kind of steps back from her career, and the man soars ahead. Okay, and then you turn around and say, "Oh, do you not earning you at home?" You know, she's undervalued,
0: as though
1: he would have got where he is without her help and support, and her taking care of everything else while he focuses on just one thing.
0: It's equally important.
1: I think
0: that you be fit. So you can go out there and work. And who keeps you fit? Your food. Who cooks your food?
1: Who takes care of everything?
0: Who takes care of everything?
1: Washing,
0: the cleanliness,
1: cooking,
0: washing,
1: cleaning.
0: So you can wear nice clothes to work. Yeah.
1: And bringing up the kids and teaching them values so that you can be proud. Oh, these are my kids. You know?
0: Yeah.
1: No, seriously.
0: Well,
1: it's all gone unnoticed.
0: Mother is the first guru, isn't it?
1: Of course. Yeah. And you must know... That child grows up to be the adult that they are because of the first 6 years of their lives and whatever is taught to them. And who's doing that? The mom is doing that.
0: Yeah, but why did you say six? What I heard was 5 years.
1: I heard 6 years. I read this.
0: I know, I read this. So you better instill everything in your kid by...
1: Five?
0: Before, yeah.
1: I must
0: by,
1: go read again.
0: By age five.
1: I read this a very long time
0: make
1: ago.
0: Make sure you can teach them how to make the bed. Make sure when they take the clothes out, don't leave it there. Take it and put it where it's supposed to go, you know. And all these things are if you don't do that. You know, in army, the first thing they say, make your bed.
1: Make your
0: when
1: bed.
0: You get up, you have to make your bed. That's the first thing they stress.
1: Mm.
0: That's habit for me.
1: That's habit, yes. I still do that. Get up straight away, make my bed, and then head the shower.
0: I've been finding it hard, though, lately, but So, what I do? I call Arush to help me.
1: To make your bed?
0: Yeah, to help me.
1: Yeah, well, if your hands are...
0: Yeah, yes. So in another word, I'm teaching him, too.
1: Mm. Does he make his bed?
0: I don't know.
1: How you don't know?
0: Well, I'm never there in the morning.
1: Oh.
0: So, but he's good. He's good. He's learning a lot of things. He loves to cook, eh? Oh, my God, does he like cooking. He makes a kitchen. He gets everything and starts mixing. And oh, my goodness. He loves food.
1: Okay. On that note, can I ask?
0: Yeah.
1: Does he clean up?
0: Aji.
1: No, does he clean up?
0: Aji.
1: Aji cleans up.
0: Yeah.
1: See, Aji's naughty.
0: Yeah, Aji's naughty.
1: Aji needs to teach him to clean up behind himself. Right? No, it's little things. It's so funny. You know, we're talking about this now.
0: She's so protective.
1: But yesterday, hang on. It's so crazy. Yesterday, Alka came to visit.
0: Yeah.
1: Right?
0: Yeah.
1: And we are talking. I don't know. Oh, I think because of this little sticker. You know, the sticker I showed you this little kid gave me.
0: Yeah.
1: And then I said, hey, do you remember how I used to give y'all stickers when y'all were little? Those stars.
0: Yeah.
1: Each star was a different level of achievement, basically, right?
0: Yeah.
1: So if you did this, if you
0: get this,
1: took your plate and put it in the sink, okay, you'll get that color sticker. If you did this, you did that, and by the end of the week, you may just get a gold star. And we are laughing about it. Mm. But you think about it.
0: It means it more helps than giving the money, you know that?
1: Yeah, but what I'm saying is not about the stars and whatever. You're teaching the child the responsibility.
0: Yeah.
1: You know?
0: You're right, yeah.
1: And now, we're talking about the same thing.
0: Yeah.
1: And yesterday we were laughing about the way look, both my kids live on now Amir's married, but before that, he was living on his own. Alka's living on their own. They wash, cook, clean on their own.
0: Yeah. They have no choice.
1: Because it's been instilled in them.
0: Yeah, whatever you taught them is coming handy now.
1: And same with me. I mean, like, really, right? My mom made us all, whether you were a daughter or a son, we all had chores, right?
0: Yeah.
1: And we had to get it done before we got into the car to get to school, right? So you get up extra early, you get your work done, and you're out of the house, into the car, onto the motorway, in the traffic, and you're out.
0: You had to look after your own self in those days, big family.
1: Yes,
0: you know?
1: And I'm thinking, I moved from South Africa where we had maids. Now, I didn't have a maid every day. I had her once in 2 days or something in the week.
0: Yeah.
1: Right. But everyone's so used to having a helper to do this and do that and a gardener and what have you. And we came to Australia where we had to do everything ourselves.
0: Okay. No one could ever last in my house.
1: And I thought, my house too. That's what I'm saying. My mother made us do it. My mother would not have the helper. She'd make some excuse and get rid of the helper.
0: Talking about these kids, I got three ticket maha because I got three different, my younger one.
1: Mm.
0: When he comes home, we know, oh my God, there'll be some trouble. He'll come home.
1: Yep.
0: If any of the picture frame or something is bit off, he starts putting that right.
1: Yep.
0: One day he came and said, why do you have a bigger garbage can in the kitchen? You know where we throw it?
1: Yeah.
0: I said, why? He said, no, keep a small one so you empty it.
1: Empty
0: all
1: regularly. Yep.
0: I mean, he's that kind.
1: Yes.
0: No, it's just immaculate. I can't believe where he got that from. I hope it wasn't switched at the hospital. But anyway. Chaliye, aage badhte hain dosto. Aur haan, bachcho ko aadat sikhana bahut zaruri hai.
1: Yes.
0: Chalo.
1: And look, with what I've learned as a kid, right?
0: Mm.
1: I can survive when we came living in Australia to do that. Imagine if you weren't taught how to do these things.
0: Somebody wrote.
1: Yep.
0: My granddaughter does not want stickers. She wants money.
1: Oh.
0: She's a smart girl.
1: Oh.
0: Anyway. She's so young. Anyway, aage badhte hain dosto, Radio Bizwani aur you won't believe this. I was 14. Mm. I was 14 when I was on my own.
1: 14?
0: Yeah.
1: Oh, that's
0: going on
1: so
0: to 15.
1: Young.
0: Yeah. So just because of where my father used to go everywhere. I mean, like, you know, work was such.
1: Yeah,
0: so
1: we
0: had a house in Suva and I was going to school from there.
1: Mm.
0: So anyway, aage badhte hain dosto. Radio Bizwani, aap sun rahe hain. Aapki apni pehchan. Number hai 04-3003-1701. Agar aap bhi kuch kehna chahe, dosto, share karna chahte hain.
1: Yes, please.
0: Do come.
1: Yep.
0: Okay.

0: Oh, so he was sure. See, people do care, don't they?
1: I know, and I thought, oh, wow, he's so caring.
0: Yeah.
1: You know?
0: Yeah, there's still some... I still want to know which way will the scale tip.
1: Which way will the scale tip?
0: Yeah.
1: What do you mean, which way it'll tip?
0: Okay. I just talked to you earlier about it. You've forgotten.
1: I did.
0: Maybe you forget very quick, eh?
1: I did.
0: The bad and the good. Remember we talked about?
1: The good and the bad and the ugly?
0: No.
1: You left that out.
0: No. I didn't mean that. Yeah. Who was it? Who was in that? That mayor of...
1: Arnold's.
0: No.
1: Well, Arnold
0: Clint
1: wasn't
0: Eastwood,
1: in it.
0: Was it?
1: Clint Eastwood.
0: Yeah.
1: Yeah, the good, the bad, and the ugly. Yes.
0: Oh, my God. Okay, रेडियो बिजबानी सुन रहे हैं आप दोस्तों और आज है सोमवार यहाँ पर आप अमेरिका में हैं तो वहाँ पर रविवार है आज यहाँ क्या तारीख है आज यहाँ 10 तारीख है तो वहाँ पर 9 तारीख होगा सी व्हाट अ यूजफुल इंफॉर्मेशन और what else is happening in this world besides all the bad thing any good thing
1: what about the Nobel Peace Prize
0: oh did she say something this guy was oh my god Trump was so upset he didn't get it was some
1: South African woman
0: Naidu is it no
1: yes Navaneetham Naidu
0: yeah. And, this man was all over the place. I did not get, I stopped 10 wars and...
1: Eight wars. He was saying I should be getting 8.
0: Oh, my God. What a such a crybaby. Oh, my goodness.
1: There were so many memes everywhere about it.
0: Yeah, man. What is wrong with this guy? Oh, my goodness.
1: And she came from a very, very humble background,
0: Okay, yeah.
1: In fact, the community actually put money together to help to pay for her school, university fees and all of that.
0: Can you believe that?
1: Yes,
0: there
1: are
0: so many still good people out there, man. Oh, that's just a good story. And she had a high post in the...
1: She was a judge, I think. Was it judge?
0: Judge, and then she was the UN or something too?
1: Yes.
0: Yeah, so... Vaguely read up on her, but anyway, you don't know where your

0: Elise.
1: Yeah, I mean, that's it. Just do good. That's what I was telling you earlier. Be the best version of yourself. Yeah. Don't worry about why I came back on this earth.
0: Well, no, I have to
1: why
0: worry
1: was
0: about
1: I born again?
0: How would I know what's the best version
1: It doesn't
0: version
1: matter.
0: Of me? It doesn't matter. Don't
1: Just
0: sweep
1: do
0: it.
1: Good.
0: Please do not sweep it under the carpet.
1: Do
0: I want
1: good.
0: To know.
1: Do good.
0: No. We always say do good.
1: Be good.
0: Yeah.
1: That's what I'm saying.
0: We always say that. We are good. I think so. No, I have to. I have to know. Why? Why don't we know what wrong we did? Anyway.
1: Why don't we know what
0: No, you're not
1: going
0: to get away from me with that thing. Okay? Abhi toh mujhe malum nahi ki main kaun hu. I'm still looking for that. I'm still looking for that. Nobody, koi pandit bhi nahi explain kar paya. And I'm not doing it just because I'm trying to be smart. You know what I mean? I won't say the other word. I genuinely want to know. Ki mai kaun hoon? Isn't it? Yeah. Okay. Aage chalo, dosto. 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Ki mai kaun hoon? Agar mai Jatish Puran hoon, to kaun hai Jatish Puran? Bataiye, dosto. In other words, who?
1: Okay. Who am I?
0: Yeah, who am I? You know what I mean? Yeah. Okay, aage badhte hain. 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
1: 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So now Rahu and Ketu are in play.
0: Oh, they're having
1: a ball up
0: ball
1: there
0: at the moment.
1: Mm-hmm.
0: I don't know about this planet thing. I think it could be. I think it probably does have some effect. You know, if a moon can control water.
1: No, they definitely. No, it definitely
0: surely
1: has
0: they
1: an effect.
0: Would have,
1: no, it does.
0: Some effect. You
1: it
0: know?
1: Does. It does.
0: Maybe.
1: While you not everyone thinks so, it does, for sure.
0: I mean, that can be explained scientifically too.
1: Yes,
0: okay?
1: Yes.
0: That's what I mean.
1: It is.
0: So that could have effect on people's minds, you know, the moods, isn't it?
1: Yeah.
0: Because we are full of so much water. What, 80% or something body water? That's why I don't drink too much water. And that could have an effect on us, you know, like Werewolf of London, you know, when full moon and people go a bit berserk because of the water content in the body, maybe? Or people's moods change more that time?
1: Mm-hmm.
0: You think so?
1: Yep.
0: Yeah, it would have an effect, yeah. And I think our real saints who are not here anymore, they laid out all these things too, you know? Isn't it?
1: Yes.
0: Anyway. ओके, बट खुश रहिए दोस्तों, काम अच्छा करिए ना. यू मस्ट बी आस्किंग क्या अच्छा कर्म क्या है.
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1: Why is that?
0: I don't know. Maybe temptation, whatever. I don't know. Hunger, whatever.
1: Hunger.
0: Well, a lot of things can happen. Or you want something. You know. Like I took my father's 20 shillings once to buy this rubber gun. I got the hiding of my life that. I paid 20 shillings to get a good hiding, and I did not want to look at money. I hated money after that for a long time. And I was quite innocent. I didn't think my father would do anything, but my father was testing me. He was a police officer.
1: Did he deliberately put it there?
0: I think so.
1: Ah.
0: Because I wanted something. I wanted this gun. He knew I wanted it, so he put it there and for trial. So this is the fun of being a son of a police officer, you know.
1: Has its perks.
0: Yep.
1: Taught you a good lesson.
0: Oh, he's taught me a damn good lesson.
1: See how straight you are.
0: And how much I dislike money. No, honestly, for a long time, I didn't want to have a look at money. That was a bit
1: hard. That is funny.
0: Yeah, it's funny. Yeah, I suffered. So
1: Look. You suffered
0: but
1: then,
0: I learned a lesson,
1: okay?
0: I thank my father for every belting I got.
1: There you go.
0: Yeah, I must say that.
1: Good.
0: Nowadays you can't do that.
1: No, you can't do that nowadays. And that's the half the problem, yeah. I think.
0: Imagine those days you go to school. And the teacher would say, okay, bring your hands.
1: I know, yes.
0: And they would used to hit you with a ruler.
1: Can you?
0: And not only that, they used to hit you from the edge of the ruler.
1: I know.
0: Or
1: they used to fling the duster, you know, the duster that they
0: used to
1: do.
0: Oh, yeah, that could be so dangerous.
1: I know they used to. If you're not paying attention, kids in the back.
0: I mean, it could have been a problem with the teacher. Maybe he had a problem with his anger management, you know. Can you imagine?
1: It could be.
0: Yeah.
1: But what I'm saying is those things were allowed back then.
0: Yeah. I said you make the best coffee. Someone said here that coffee is not good for the nerves.
1: Arey, chalan, chalan. I think whoever sent you that message is probably jealous.
0: Okay.
1: I think so.
0: No, I won't say who sent it, but anyway. Maybe just having a fun, that's all.
1: Really?
0: Okay, yeah. That's okay. चलो अगला गीत सुने अपना गीत बजाओ मैं जब बोल रहा था
1: Which song? No way. No.
0: Okay.
1: Not at all.
0: It'll spoil the flow, right?
1: It will kill everyone.
0: All right. चलो.

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1: Yes, very important.
0: Because we don't have a generator.
1: No.
0: So on Sunday the 18th.
1: This Sunday.
0: Coming Sunday, 6 yep. बजे से लेकर 3 बजे तक हमारा airwaves शांत हो जाएगा, क्योंकि outage duration is 9 hours. Now 9 घंटे के लिए power outage रहेगा दोस्तों हमारे इस एरिया में. So Sunday का जो programs नहीं होंगे programs, ठीक है? So,
1: this Sunday. So, from what time would that be? The entire day?
0: 6 a.m.
1: Or 6 a.m.?
0: 6 a.m. to 3 p.m.
1: Oh.
0: So, that's wow. what they gave me a notice here. Mm. So, that there'll be an outage.
1: Yeah.
0: Please ensure switchboard access is clear and contact-free. Refrain from non-essential interaction with our staff on site.
1: Oh.
0: In line with COVID-19, social distancing, if you have, okay, da-da-da-da-da. I think they're going to do some major equipment. Planned work may be cancelled or run overtime due to unforeseen circumstances. They cover themselves well.
1: Of course they
0: equipment
1: do.
0: Connected to the NBA, including phone, internet, medical alarm or emergency call button may not work during a power outage. Activate your plan of action if you are reliant on. Okay, well, we don't have a. If we had a. What do you call it? Generator, we might have been able to run the transmitter. Transmitter takes power. Anyway, okay. चलो आगे बढ़ते हैं दोस्तों, और सो आई हैव टू टेल एवरीबॉडी दिस बी नो प्रोग्राम
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0: Yeah, why?
1: I've got nothing planned, anyway.
0: Yeah. It's only now at Yana Street.
1: So this whole street.
0: Well, I think the wiring, everything has got very old, so they are going to...
1: Upgrading.
0: Upgrading,
1: yeah. They do that. They go around and they do that, so... Well, if you have servers and things, you got to back it up and all kinds of things. Oh, man.
0: Starting a radio station all over, you know, when the power goes out, it's just...
1: Yeah, I know.
0: You know,
1: a nightmare. So what time it's going to be turned on, you
0: well,
1: said?
0: Well, it says from, 6 to 3.
1: Oh, to 3. So after that, you've got to sit and start everything up.
0: Yeah.
1: That'll take a while, wouldn't it?
0: Right? Yeah, everything will be out. So, yeah.
1: You got your work cut out for you.
0: I know.
1: Well, Sundays... Your Sunday has already been planned.
0: Yeah, it's all planned so nicely. I'll be so happy. Oh, maybe sit around, have a bowl of kava or something till they put it back on there again.
1: What an excuse. Sit and have a bowl of kava.
0: I could run it from the van, but the transmitter needs to have a generator. Because of power we're putting out, you know. Anyway, आगे बढ़ो, चलो देखते हैं आगे क्या है. Did you like this song?
1: I did. Okay. I most certainly did.
0: Okay. और इस समय 28 मिनट रह गए हैं.

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1: 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Sorry to tell you guys that we won't be on air. I don't know. Now somebody tells me it could even filled out to Monday.
2: So how would I know?
1: I don't know. You know when it happens.
2: Should I just not turn up on Monday? Is that what you're saying?
1: No.
2: So?
1: Check in, check.
2: How am I supposed to check?
1: No, I'll let you know.
2: Okay, there we go. That's so much better. But I need to know by when? By Sunday night. Yep.
1: Anyway, be ready. The motto is be ready, whether you come Monday or not, but be ready.
2: No, hang on. It's not about that. It means what time I will get up to get my morning out of the way before I come here.
1: Look, I think after outage for that long, I'm sure they would get it right, you know? Yeah, it's okay. All right, 3.2 kilowatt. Okay, aage badhte hain dosto. Aur what you playing next? I'm not playing. I just played one song today.
2: Okay, one.

0: I mean, I was just thinking, maybe in the internet, listeners will be able to listen to it. I'll use my my backup power. But unfortunately, the sun is not out on Sunday. So anyway, see if anybody else has got some vehicle or something with that kind of power. And I can share it. So we'll see how we go. But definitely, I won't be able to put it off air because the transmitter needs more power. Okay. All right. Okay. तो चले आगे बढ़ते हैं दोस्तों और there's been a lot of work cut out for me to do this. Okay.
1: Well.
0: I won't be able to use this equipment.
1: No.
0: I have to use a.
1: Well, lucky I reminded you because now you can start thinking about what you're going to do.
0: Yeah.
1: Because all the time we had this notice here for...
0: Rub it in.
1: Like a month.
0: How come you never reminded me earlier?
1: I did.
0: All this time the notice was out here. Why couldn't you remind me and say, hey, you're going to do this, Bhaiji?
1: I must keep reminding you, then it sounds like I'm nagging you.
0: No, it's not nagging you. You're supposed to be doing that. Can you play something before I say something very silly?
1: Quickly,
0: come on. I don't want to say something very silly.